0: And that does it for me. Girl, be on the MIC. Y'all have a wonderful evening and catch you right back here mañana. Keep it unlocked for only good vibes. 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

0: all the family over at Rioplex Industrial Development. President Mario Reyna, let's take our minds to Mexico City. Right now, the focus of Rioplex.
1: You know, the Mexico trip was extremely interesting. It's probably one of the most interesting things that I ever done in my life. I have never been to so many embassies to talk about a project like Rioplex. And they studied us. They knew about us by the time we got there. We went to the Taiwan, and they're going to help us set up a meeting for a future trip to Taiwan. Because I think all of us know that this country is very, very high tech, especially when it comes to chip manufacturing. So we need to get to know them. We need to get to know their industry. So in case they need to do some relocation, they can come to us. If we wait for them to come to us, they might never come to us. So we have to be out there and let them know about the advantages of being here. And we have a lot of advantages that a lot of folks along the border don't have. One of them being the Gulf of Mexico, the port, Brownsville, and Starbase, and all of the other entries into this country. So anyone that wants to do business with us, we're open for business.
0: That is Mario Reyna. He's president of Rioplex Industrial Development, and this is KURV in D.C.
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1: Mr. Rubin, sir?
2: What is it, Jesse?
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2: Well, it does. 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
1: I was thinking something a little more impressive.
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1: 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Maybe a crown!
2: Not sure you'll fit in the truck with that.
1: No problem. How about a cape?
2: People might confuse you
1: with
2: a superhero.
1: And the AC techs here at Colaire are kind of like superheroes, springing into action the moment you need us.
2: Capes are hard to keep clean.
1: How about a tearaway uniform? And underneath it, a Speedo. With the Colaire logo, of course.
2: Oh my. Not sure you should be out in public like that.
1: Okay. Can you hand me that robe, please, sir?
2: I think that would be a good idea.
1: Colder than I thought in here.
2: I can see that.
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It's Ultra 90.1. What's up? It's Mike Adam. I called my mom when I was walking into work and she was like, what's wrong? Why are you out of breath? And I was like, I don't know. I'm walking. And she was like, oh, you're not usually out of breath when you walk. And I was just like, I don't know, mom. I'm sorry. I'm less fit today than I was yesterday. Like, can you stop cardio shaming me and just be happy I called you? It's Ultra 90.1. Only good vibes.

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What's up? It's Mike Adam. I love this show so much. The studio from Seth Rogen. And for season two, this is crazy. So Madonna and Michael Keaton have joined the cast. No word exactly when it's supposed to come out. Sometime next year for sure. But we'll see. Hopefully summer next year. It's Ultra 90.1. Only good vibes.

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0: It's Ultra 90.1. What's up? It's Mike Adam. Parents, you know what nobody talks about? When your child changes their toy interests, it feels like a breakup, man. Like, my son's Paw Patrol figures are over here collecting dust now, and I can't force myself to donate them, though. And anytime I see them at the bottom of the basket, I apologize to them. I'm like, sorry, we had a good couple of years together, though, right? I feel like I'm being judged. It's Ultra 90.1. Only good vibes.
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It's Ultra 90.1. What's up? It's Mike Adams. So, John Rambo, this upcoming movie, has added Stranger Things star David Harbour to the cast. He's going to play like a young Rambo's mentor. And obviously, the young Rambo is going to be played by Noah Centineo. That's going to hit theaters next summer, June 4th. It's Ultra 90.1. Only good vibes.

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4: 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Can you hand me that robe, please, sir?
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5: I can see that.

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0: Teachers Association. Linda Estrada took charge of the organization yesterday. SpaceX is planning to launch another test flight of its massive Starship rocket today. It would be the 13th test for the spacecraft. The 90-minute launch window opens at 5:45 our time at SpaceX's launch facility in South Texas. The National Weather Service is confirming an EF1 tornado touched down in northwest Bear County on Wednesday. Winds of 100 miles an hour blew the roof off of a building at the Oasis Apartments on UTSA Boulevard, flooding the main concern of San Antonio area today. President Trump will meet with the new South Carolina Republican Senator Darlene Graham today at the White House. Graham taking over the seat of her brother, Senator Lindsey Graham, who passed away over the weekend. It'll be a little windy today. Temperatures should be in the mid to upper 90s, somewhere around 100. Tomorrow, we might get a thunderstorm in some spots. Temperatures remain pretty close to triple digits. For these and more stories, join News Talk 710 KURV. 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

Hits Ultra 90.1. So this new survey says Gen Z and millennials are more likely to treat their pets like children. I mean, look, we want kids. It's just we can't afford them. So now I gotta pretend that my wife gave birth to this poodle. And that's just the way it is. It's Ultra 90.1. Only good vibes.

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What's up? It's Mike Adams. So this poop parasite, it's not only in salad, but fruit, I guess. So you really got to wash your fruit and your salad. My kid is safe, though. Like, he's been surviving on popsicles and juice boxes this summer. So we're good there. It's Ultra 90.1. Only good vibes.

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11: Veronica Ocaña could face up to 20 years in prison after being found guilty of bribery, money laundering, and witness tampering. Ocaña was found guilty yesterday in federal court in McAllen, accused of being a conduit for money paid to a Mission school board member in exchange for steering a contract to an Indiana-based company. A former employee of the Donna School District is now the president of the Texas State Teachers Association. Linda Estrada took charge of the organization yesterday. SpaceX is planning to launch another test flight of its massive Starship rocket today. It would be the 13th test for the spacecraft. The 90-minute launch window opens at 5:45 our time at SpaceX's launch facility in South Texas. The National Weather Service is confirming an EF1 tornado touched down in northwest Bexar County on Wednesday. Winds of 100 miles an hour blew the roof off of a building at the Oasis Apartments on UTSA Boulevard, flooding the main concern of San Antonio area today. President Trump will meet with the new South Carolina Republican Senator Darlene Graham today at the White House. Graham taking over the seat of her brother, Senator Lindsey Graham, who passed away over the weekend. It'll be a little windy today. Temperatures should be in the mid to upper 90s, somewhere around 100. Tomorrow, we might get a thunderstorm in some spots. Temperatures remain pretty close to triple digits.
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It's Ultra 90.1, Mike Adam hanging out with you. So the first trailer for Avengers Doomsday is expected to come out in a few days on the 25th at San Diego Comic-Con. And the runtime for this thing, my goodness, 2 hours and 46 minutes. Tickets for it go on sale next week, and the movie hits theaters December 18th. 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

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What's up? It's Mike Adams. So the other day, Ariana Grande, she had a show in New York City, and she changed the Ricky lyrics during Thank You Next to wrote some songs about Ricky. We always find our way back. And obviously, she's talking about her former backup dancer, Ricky Alvarez. They dated briefly in 2015.

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0: bribery, money laundering, and witness tampering. Ocaña was found guilty yesterday in federal court in McAllen, accused of being a conduit for money paid to a Mission school board member in exchange for steering a contract to an Indiana-based company. A former employee of the Donna School District is now the president of the Texas State Teachers Association. Linda Estrada took charge of the organization yesterday. SpaceX is planning to launch another test flight of its massive Starship rocket today. It would be the 13th test for the spacecraft. The 90-minute launch window opens at 5:45 our time at SpaceX's launch facility in South Texas. The National Weather Service is confirming an EF1 tornado touched down in northwest Bexar County on Wednesday. Winds of 100 miles an hour blew the roof off of a building at the Oasis Apartments on UTSA Boulevard, flooding the main concern of San Antonio area today. President Trump will meet with the new South Carolina Republican Senator Darlene Graham today at the White House. Graham taking over the seat of her brother, Senator Lindsey Graham, who passed away over the weekend. It'll be a little windy today. Temperatures should be in the mid to upper 90s, somewhere around 100. Tomorrow, we might get a thunderstorm in some spots. Temperatures remain pretty close to triple digits.
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We're going to try to get up to 95 here at the Radio United Studios in Mission. 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

0: 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About that time, man. Yes, we got tickets, 35th anniversary. Texas Hunters and Sportsmen's Expo. It's going to be happening this weekend, McAllen Convention Center. We want you to be there. Now, here's what's happening. I need you to head over to our Facebook page, Ultra 90.1. Head over to the Facebook page. The next two that pop in, you know, what's going to happen, you'll see our flyer there on Facebook. I put myself in camouflage right there. That's the flyer. You're going to see me on the poster right there. And it's got the instructions at the top, what you need to do to get registered, the basic, like, comment, and share. If you want to win free tickets, that's all you got to do right now. Jump on our Ultra Facebook page. Get yourself registered. I'm going to head over there in a few minutes and grab a winner. So get registered now. Up for grabs. Texas Hunters and Sportsmen's Expo tickets for Friday night's event. You're not going to want to miss it. So head over to Facebook, get registered, and you will be a winner. Well, you got to be the first one to pop in. Good luck. Ultra 90.1, only good vibes.
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4: Veronica Ocaña could face up to 20 years in prison after being found guilty of bribery, money laundering, and witness tampering. Ocaña was found guilty yesterday in federal court in McAllen, accused of being a conduit for money paid to a Mission school board member in exchange for steering a contract to an Indiana-based company. A former employee of the Donna School District is now the president of the Texas State Teachers Association. Linda Estrada took charge of the organization yesterday. SpaceX is planning to launch another test flight of its massive Starship rocket today. It would be the 13th test for the spacecraft. The 90-minute launch window opens at 5:45 our time at SpaceX's launch facility in South Texas. The National Weather Service is confirming an EF1 tornado touched down in northwest Bexar County on Wednesday. Winds of 100 miles an hour blew the roof off of a building at the Oasis Apartments on UTSA Boulevard, flooding the main concern of San Antonio area today. President Trump will meet with the new South Carolina Republican Senator Darlene Graham today at the White House. Graham taking over the seat of her brother, Senator Lindsey Graham, who passed away over the weekend. It'll be a little

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3: Veronica Ocaña could face up to 20 years in prison after being found guilty of bribery, money laundering, and witness tampering. Ocaña was found guilty yesterday in federal court in McAllen, accused of being a conduit for money paid to a Michigan school board member in exchange for steering a contract to an Indiana-based company. A former employee of the Donna School District is now the president of the Texas State Teachers Association. Linda Estrada took charge of the organization yesterday. SpaceX is planning to launch another test flight of its massive Starship rocket today. It would be the 13th test for the spacecraft. The 90-minute launch window opens at 5:45 our time at SpaceX's launch facility in South Texas. The National Weather Service is confirming an EF1 tornado touched down in northwest Bexar County on Wednesday. Winds of 100 miles an hour blew the roof off of a building at the Oasis Apartments on UTSA Boulevard, flooding the main concern of San Antonio area today. President Trump will meet with the new South Carolina Republican Senator Darlene Graham today at the White House. Graham taking over the seat of her brother, Senator Lindsey Graham, who passed away over the weekend. It'll be a little

Let me move my lunch ready to go. I got bologna sandwiches. Yeah. And potato chips. You're not so the 100%. Here we go. I'm ready. You ready? This is Alter 94.1. Give it out the good vibes. Let's go. Crank it up.

Wow, what a jam, huh? What a jam. All right, mom, dads, listen up. Here at Ultra 94.1, we got a big back-to-school bash. We did it last year, and it was a great turnout. So we want to thank you, Ultra listeners. La Plaza, El Sabadito, August the 1st, from 9 a.m. and noon. We're going to give away free backpacks. First come, first serve. 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It's lunchtime!

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All right, I got to get ready for tomorrow because, yep, Fiesta Friday. Ultra listeners, you ready for the weekend? We're ready. 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
2: Veronica Ocaña could face up to 20 years in prison after being found guilty of bribery, money laundering, and witness tampering. Ocaña was found guilty yesterday in federal court in McAllen, accused of being a conduit for money paid to a Mission school board member in exchange for steering a contract to an Indiana-based company. A former employee of the Donna School District is now the president of the Texas State Teachers Association. Linda Estrada took charge of the organization yesterday. SpaceX is planning to launch another test flight of its massive Starship rocket today. It would be the 13th test for the spacecraft. The 90-minute launch window opens at 5:45 our time at SpaceX's launch facility in South Texas. The National Weather Service is confirming an EF1 tornado touched down in northwest Bexar County on Wednesday. Winds of 100 miles an hour blew the roof off of a building at the Oasis Apartments on UTSA Boulevard, flooding the main concern of San Antonio area today. President Trump will meet with the new South Carolina Republican Senator Darlene Graham today at the White House. Graham taking over the seat of her brother, Senator Lindsey Graham, who passed away over the weekend. It'll be a

Ultra 90.1. Muy buenas tardes. It's your girl Ellie here with you all the way till 4 p.m. on this beautiful thirsty Thursday. That's right, Friday Junior. We are one step closer to the weekend. So excited for this weekend. We are mid-month and midsummer. Cannot believe that July is just, we're halfway through. I can't believe it. It's almost that time of the year. Back to school bash at 2026. It's almost here. We have more details coming up in just a few moments. But first, let's get started with some AC/DC. You shook me all night long. It's Ultra 90.1. Only good vibes.

Ultra 90.1, continuing with something from Nelly Furtado. Man Eater, produced by Timbaland. Man Eater marked a bold reinvention for Nelly Furtado. She moved away from her folk pop roots and embraced a dance pop sound that helped to make the Loose album one of the biggest releases of the decade. Man Eater, Nelly Furtado, it's Ultra 90.1, only good vibes.

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It's your girl Ali. Back to School Bash 2026 right around the corner. It's going to be an awesome time with us. And make sure that you're celebrating Back to School Bash. Of course, where you can win some tablets, some gift cards, some beach water park tickets, some concert tickets, and so much more. 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A huge thank you to Mario Davila, to Fiesta Nissan. We've got IDEA Public Schools. 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
6: Veronica Ocaña could face up to 20 years in prison after being found guilty of bribery, money laundering, and witness tampering. Ocaña was found guilty yesterday in federal court in McAllen, accused of being a conduit for money paid to a Michigan school board member in exchange for steering a contract to an Indiana-based company. A former employee of the Donna School District is now the president of the Texas State Teachers Association. Linda Estrada took charge of the organization yesterday. SpaceX is planning to launch another test flight of its massive Starship rocket today. It would be the 13th test for the spacecraft. The 90-minute launch window opens at 5:45 our time at SpaceX's launch facility in South Texas. The National Weather Service is confirming an EF1 tornado touched down in northwest Bexar County on Wednesday. Winds of 100 miles an hour blew the roof off of a building at the Oasis Apartments on UTSA Boulevard, flooding the main concern of San Antonio area today. President Trump will meet with the new South Carolina Republican Senator Darlene Graham today at the White House. Graham taking over the seat of her brother, Senator Lindsey Graham, who passed away over the weekend. It'll be a

Mantra 90.1. It's your girl, Allie. The 2 o'clock hour is underway. And coming up this hour, we've got some Wham. We've got some Taylor Swift. We also have some Imagine Dragons and so much more. And like I mentioned, Wham coming up next. We're going to get started with them. Everything She Wants. Although it's wrapped in an upbeat pop sound, George Michael wrote this song about the pressures of money, relationships, and expectations. He later called it one of his favorite Wham recordings because of its sophisticated songwriting. So here you have it. Wham, Everything She Wants. It's Ultra 90.1, only good vibes.

The song, We Are Never, Ever, Ever Getting Back Together. That's what I said. And here we are. Taylor wrote this after hearing an ex was thinking about getting back together with her. She and producer Max Martin turned the idea into a fun, tongue-in-cheek anthem that became her first Billboard Hot 100 number one. Taylor Swift, We Are Never Ever Getting Back Together. It's Ultra 90.1, only good vibes.

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Ultra 90.1. 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And one of them, the top two, is... it has to be Imagine Dragons. They actually played an awesome, they did an awesome performance. We went to go check them out in Dallas, and I highly recommend it. If you ever get a chance to see Imagine Dragons live in concert, definitely.

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But lead singer Dan Reynolds wrote Believer while dealing with chronic pain and personal struggles. Instead of hiding those experiences, he turned them into a song about finding strength through adversity. It became one of the band's biggest worldwide hits, and that's what I love about Imagine Dragons. The songs touch you really, really hard. So Imagine Dragons, Believer, coming up next. It's Ultra 90.1, only good vibes.

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4: Veronica Ocaña could face up to 20 years in prison after being found guilty of bribery, money laundering, and witness tampering. Ocaña was found guilty yesterday in federal court in McAllen, accused of being a conduit for money paid to a Mission school board member in exchange for steering a contract to an Indiana-based company. A former employee of the Donna School District is now the president of the Texas State Teachers Association. Linda Estrada took charge of the organization yesterday. SpaceX is planning to launch another test flight of its massive Starship rocket today. It would be the 13th test for the spacecraft. The 90-minute launch window opens at 5:45 our time at SpaceX's launch facility in South Texas. The National Weather Service is confirming an EF1 tornado touched down in northwest Bexar County on Wednesday. Winds of 100 miles an hour blew the roof off of a building at the Oasis Apartments on UTSA Boulevard, flooding the main concern of San Antonio area today. President Trump will meet with the new South Carolina Republican Senator Darlene Graham today at the White House. Graham taking over the seat of her brother, Senator Lindsey Graham, who passed away over the weekend. It'll be a little windy today. Temperatures should be in the mid to upper 90s, somewhere around 100. Tomorrow, we might get a thunderstorm in some spots. Temperatures remain pretty close to triple digits.
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come and have a good time. We're going to have a music. We're going to have games. We're going to you can win some tablets, some gift cards, some beach water park tickets, some concert tickets, and of course, free backpacks for the first to arrive. It is while supplies last. So of course, show up early. We'll see you all out there at La Plaza Mall Saturday, August 1st from 9 a.m. to 12 p.m. for Back to School Bash 2026.

Ultra 90.1, moving forward with some Crowded House, Don't Dream It's Over, written by Neil Finn. The song reminds listeners that even when life gets difficult, hope is never far away. It became Crowded House's biggest international hit and is still considered one of the greatest songs to come out of the New Zealand and Australia. Crowded House, Don't Dream It's Over. It's Ultra 90.1, only good vibes.

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I can't wait. This dance pop favorite almost didn't become a hit. It first gained popularity in clubs before radio stations picked it up nationwide. 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
5: Veronica Ocaña could face up to 20 years in prison after being found guilty of bribery, money laundering, and witness tampering. Ocaña was found guilty yesterday in federal court in McAllen, accused of being a conduit for money paid to a Michigan school board member in exchange for steering a contract to an Indiana-based company. A former employee of the Donna School District is now the president of the Texas State Teachers Association. Linda Estrada took charge of the organization yesterday. SpaceX is planning to launch another test flight of its massive Starship rocket today. It would be the 13th test for the spacecraft. The 90-minute launch window opens at 5:45 our time at SpaceX's launch facility in South Texas. The National Weather Service is confirming an EF1 tornado touched down in northwest Bexar County on Wednesday. Winds of 100 miles an hour blew the roof off of a building at the Oasis Apartments on UTSA Boulevard, flooding the main concern of San Antonio area today. President Trump will meet with the new South Carolina Republican Senator Darlene Graham today at the White House. Graham taking over the seat of her brother, Senator Lindsey Graham, who passed away over the weekend. It'll be a little windy today. Temperatures should be in the mid to upper 90s, somewhere around 100. Tomorrow, we might get a thunderstorm in some spots. Temperatures remain pretty close to triple digits.
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Only good vibes with your girl B on the MIC. What is up, Ultra fans? Already Thursday up in here. And we got you with the best of vibes. So stay safe out there in the streets. Recuerda, hay más tiempo que vida. There is more time and there is life. So chill out, relax, and raise it up. And y'all, man, these highways, I don't even know why they keep closing them up on that side. I'm just like, bruh, for real? Now I have to take an alternate route just so I can get to work on time? Come on now. These lines are crazy. But oh well, you got to do what you got to do, right? So like I said, stay safe out there on the streets. Okay. And just sit back, relax, and enjoy the jams. Up next, we got some snap with the power. Ooh, taking you back for real, here at Ultra 90.1.

Power up with me, girl, be on the MIC. And y'all, I got a little PSA for y'all because this parasite is getting out of hand. This explosive diarrhea thing that's going on. You know, you got to be careful. You got to stay safe. You got to stay away from a few things. So these are the foods to avoid during the parasite outbreak. For one, pre-washed bagged salad kits, salad bars, bagged spinach, kale, pre-cut fruit bowls, fresh raspberries, berries, strawberries, raw leafy greens, fresh herbs like cilantro. Oh, no, not cilantro. And pre-made pico de gallo or salsa. Not the cilantro, though. Damn. So what you should be eating, or what you can do, is hot, fully cooked soups and foods, scrubbed, unpeeled, baked banana, apple, sweet potato, whole tomatoes, cucumbers that are scrubbed, washed, ideally sautéed, frozen berries and fruits, cooked, frozen or canned veggies, and dried herbs. Okay? It also says here that heating...

It also says here that heating your food to 158 degrees Fahrenheit or higher kills this parasite. Okay? And if you didn't know, now you know. So, get it together, people. Stay safe out there on the streets with the food. Man, you name it, all right? Let's keep it moving here in Ultra 90.1. We got Twisted Sister up next with We're Not Gonna Take It. Raise it up here in Ultra 90.1.

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0: al 3x2. 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

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Hope you're having a wonderful Thirsty Thursday. Already more than halfway through this month. It is 6:06 on the clock, y'all. We got you with only good vibes. All right? Shout out going out to Vince, who wanted to hear Regulators earlier. So we put it on for him. If you want to hear something, shoot me a text message, 956-400-2348.

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0: you.
1: Ah, the Biebs right there. Here in Ultra 90.1, y'all. You know what? I have not talked about our national days today. So let's talk about it. You know what I'm saying? First off, National Cherry Day. I love me some cherries. Yeah, cherry on top. That's it. I need it. I'm going to need it. And if you're not going to eat it, I'm going to want it. Because I don't want you just leaving it there and having a whole cherry go to waste. Okay. I mean, bold cherries, like the regular cherries and the Moschino cherries, you know? Yeah. Mm-hmm. So good. I'm going to need that cherry. Okay? Also, if you have a personal chef at home or in general, whether work, whatever, today is Personal Chef Day. You know, my son has a personal chef, and that's me, his mama. And you know what? Recently, not like, I've always kind of cooked stuff for myself, but recently I found a love for cooking. You got to love it because it takes a while. And when you eat it, it's like, boom, en corto, you know, like it goes. Bye-bye. See you later. No matter how long you took preparing that meal. Also, I don't think I've tried these. Corn Fritters Day. Today is National Corn Fritters Day. Also National AI Day, which, you know, AI is dope. Let me tell you something. I've used ChatGPT one time. This is my experience. One time I was a little upset. I was a little on the edgy side, you know? Just something rubbed me the wrong way that day, and I wasn't choosing peace. So I said, you know what? Let me see if I'm, you know, maybe another perspective, right? So I went and put that, whatever I was, you know, thinking of and why I was upset. And it definitely changed my perspective. And I calmed down and I remembered that I am a queen. And I don't react emotionally. So that helped me, I gotta say. I'm just saying. All right. And also, if you work in any type of customer service or you have your own business, it is Get to Know Your Customer Day. And I don't, and honestly, to sell to your customer, you got to get to know them and what they like and what's going to fit their life, you know, style and whatnot, depending on what it is that you, you know, sell or whatevs, you know. But anyway, y'all, that's it for National Days today. Let's keep it moving here in Ultra 90.1. I'm here for 20 more minutes. So let's make it an awesome 20 more minutes. Shoot me a text message with your favorite jammer. 956-400-2348. We got Chumbawamba up next with Top Thumping.

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